Exhausting but relatable. Always on the run from Lenny Kravitz. And that was Slash on guitar there, of course. Very recognizable style. Plus, Lenny actually calls him out on the lyrics. Slash has played on songs from Velvet Revolver, Motorhead, Michael Jackson, and more. But his glory days were, of course, with Guns N' Roses. Bruce Springsteen and Lil' Steven Van Zandt share guitar duties on this next one. Glory Days on Bryan Adams Radio.

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1: When we were creating the album artwork and the overall visual concept for the Roll With The Punches project, I shot some pictures on my iPhone and gave them to my friend Dirk Rudolph. I wanted to create an idea kind of like the David and Goliath, a giant boxing glove and a little me underneath. It was my way of transitioning from getting out of big record companies and creating my own label. I'm not exactly sure where we're going to store that particular boxing glove, but we'll figure it out.

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2: Cool 94.5 weather.
6: Brisk winds with some showers expected today. Tonight, mainly cloudy with a low of 7. Monday, sunny with a high of 21, falling to a clear low of 12 in the evening. Tuesday, a mix of sun and cloud with a 40% chance for showers and a high of 23, going down to a cloudy low of 13 with a chance for rain overnight. Wednesday, cloudy with a high of 23.
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Stevie Ray Vaughan there on guitar. Wow. Let's Dance. Always a brilliant idea, David Bowie. 1979 was the last song written for Melancholy and the Infinite Sadness. It's also one of the most popular songs for Smashing Pumpkins. Billy Corgan has described its theme as transitional, childhood into adulthood. That's a big, big leap. 1979 on Bryan Adams Radio. Shame.

So Far So Good. That was the title of a compilation record I released in 1993. Now, later on the anthology record, almost a decade later, I created a song called So Far So Good and put it on there. There was a moment where we weren't sure whether the song should stay or whether the song should go. You see what I'm up to next? The Clash. Should I stay or should I go? On Bryan Adams Radio.

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0: The album Slippery When Wet delivered 3 top 10 hits, and that was one of them. A great big power ballad from John Bon Jovi and Richie Sambora. And that's all we got time for today. Thanks for joining us. Thanks for spending time. And if at all possible, we want to see you back here next week for more Bryan Adams Radio. Until then, keep smiling, keep rocking, and roll the punches. Peace.
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3: Brisk winds with some showers expected today. Tonight, mainly cloudy with a low of 7. Monday, sunny with a high of 21, falling to a clear low of 12 in the evening. Tuesday, a mix of sun and cloud with a 40% chance for showers and a high of 23, going down to a cloudy low of 13 with a chance for rain overnight. Wednesday, cloudy with a high of 23.
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3: Brisk winds with some showers expected today. Tonight, mainly cloudy with a low of 7. Monday, sunny with a high of 21, falling to a clear low of 12 in the evening. Tuesday, a mix of sun and cloud with a 40% chance for showers and a high of 23, going down to a cloudy low of 13 with a chance for rain overnight. Wednesday, cloudy with a high of 23.
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3: Brisk winds with some showers expected today. Tonight, mainly cloudy with a low of 7. Monday, sunny with a high of 21, falling to a clear low of 12 in the evening. Tuesday, a mix of sun and cloud with a 40% chance for showers and a high of 23, going down to a cloudy low of 13 with a chance for rain overnight. Wednesday, cloudy with a high of 23.
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0: a Molson muscle, but we did run a couple clicks this morning.
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taken from the night. Push the pawn right through the past. And this one's for the silence and the questions that it brings, and the smell of time and the reverence.

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0: Cool 94.5. That was Pat Benatar, Love is a Battlefield. My name is Eric. Hope you're having a great morning so far. 7 degrees, high of 19 today. It's 5:39, and we're hoping for a great week ahead of us here. Just a reminder, I am off on Wednesday and on Friday. Coming up on the show for today, it's Monday, my dudes, which means an all-new On This Day in History, an all-new Why'd You Research That Topic du jour at 7:10, Google It Trivia at 7:20, of course, ENN at 7:50. Cool days of the week. It is Feeling Manic Monday. We got cool birthdays right after that, and our daily affirmations bringing up the rear. All that and more right here on Cool.
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3: You know what I mean? 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
4: 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The

0: Cool 94.5. Good morning. My name is Eric. Happy to be hanging out with you on this lovely Monday morning here in Paradise, where it's currently 7 degrees. It is going to be a high of 19 today with a mix of sun and cloud, dropping down to 12 tonight. It was already a little chillier this morning than normal. I walked outside and I went, oh, I can breathe the air. That's nice. Hey, coming up on the show for today, how much of a scumbag do you have to be to rob a children's lemonade stand? Crazy story from Boston that I'm going to share my opinions on. A little bit later after that, sometimes you just gotta make a list of people who tick you off. That's right. Some guy managed to code I don't even know how to describe it. He had a heart rate monitor, and then he managed to figure out when his heart rate was spiking based on the meetings that he has with his coworkers. Then a little bit later after that, who knew chocolate could bring out the worst in people? Did you hear about the big multi-dozen person brawl at Hershey Park in Pennsylvania? Crazy story. All that and more right here on Cool.
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1: With an update from CKNXNewsToday.ca, I'm Miranda Chant. In the wake of a deadly crash that claimed the lives of five children near Conestoga Lake Conservation Area, OPP are launching a safety blitz targeting intersections. The Stop, Look, Live awareness and enforcement campaign will run through this week and hopes to prevent collisions. West Region OPP Chief Superintendent Dwight Phibbs says the initiative was planned well in advance of Friday's two-vehicle crash at the intersection of 4th Line and Wellington Road 12.
2: In West Region, over the last year, we've noticed a significant increase in spike in serious injury and fatal motor vehicle collisions involving intersections. Tragically, two of those occurrences, five people lost their lives in each one of them.
1: As of yesterday, six people hurt in Friday's crash were still in hospital. The hunt is on for vandals who cut down flagpoles bearing pride flags at five Perth County elementary schools. Poles were found lying on the ground at Central Perth, Alma Township, Mornington Central, and Northeast Hope Public Schools over the weekend. Officials called it extremely disappointing and a targeted, hateful act of vandalism. Perth OPP and Stratford Police are probing the incidents. Anyone with information is asked to call police. Prime Minister Mark Carney is in France for the G7 summit. While U.S. President Donald Trump will also be in attendance, the pair are not expected to talk trade. That's being handled by the two nations' negotiating teams. Canada-U.S. Trade Minister Dominic LeBlanc says there's been recent meetings and he has a sense the U.S. saw the progress they were looking for. An initial agreement has been reached to end the U.S.-Iran war. Specifics of the deal have not been released, but it is expected to open the Strait of Hormuz and further extend a shaky ceasefire. The opening of the strait would allow desperately needed oil and natural gas to reach the global market. The deal is expected to be signed on Friday in Switzerland. Air Canada has a tentative deal with workers in maintenance.

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3: 20 years later, the Carolina Hurricanes are Stanley Cup champions again. Brandon Bussey stopped all 22 shots he faced, and the Hurricanes set off a Stanley Cup celebration, defeating the Vegas Golden Knights 3-0 in Game 6 last night. Jackson Blake had a goal and an assist, and Taylor Hall and Nikolai Ehlers also scored for Carolina. Captain Jordan Staal was named playoff MVP. The Toronto Blue Jays fell to the New York Yankees 8-3 yesterday afternoon and have now lost two straight. Davis Schneider hit a solo homer for Toronto. In the WNBA, the Toronto Tempo fell 102-77 to Atlanta. In World Cup action, Sweden beat Tunisia 5-1, Ivory Coast shut out Ecuador 1-0, and Netherlands and Japan played to a 2-2 draw.
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3: Partly sunny today, a high of 19. Tonight, a few clouds, a low of 12. Tomorrow, partly sunny with a slight chance of showers and thunderstorms in the afternoon, a windy high of 23. Right now, it's 7.
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Good morning, my name is Eric, and hey, just a reminder that we're still doing Choose Your Cool. 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Should be very exciting. Who knows? Maybe you.

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1: The World Cup is here in LA. Yeah, most of the world considers soccer the number one sport. Here it's for where you put your kids when you don't want to pay for daycare. That's it. I don't get the attraction of soccer. I don't. There's more scoring at Bible camp, but okay. You can make the new non-alcoholic Coors Light if you like, but first you have to show me the person who was drinking Coors Light for the taste. Really, if you take the getting drunk part out of this, if you're taking a sip of this and thinking, yum, I hate to tell you this, but you have long COVID.
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4: 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Instead of a new wallet or another tie, treat your dad to something he really wants and get him a new barbecue or smoker to test his skills at grilling. Or maybe he wants somewhere to chill out, like some new luxurious patio furniture. Or help him get his grunt on with some new tools that he can use to build all the projects he wants this summer. 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
0: Let's take a quick peek inside the mind of Eric. I think my therapist may charge time and a half once I tell him that. 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

0: How much of a scumbag do you have to be to rob a children's lemonade stand? Cool 94.5, good morning. My name is Eric. That was just the Dire Straits with Sultans of Swing. It's currently 6 degrees, high of 19, currently 622. I feel like if things were to ever collapse so badly for me in my career that I had to resort to robbery to make ends meet, I'd at least have a rule of thumb, some kind of honor I'd be bound by to not rob children. Apparently, they did not get the memo in Boston, where police are looking for two armed robbers who held up a children's lemonade stand. Now, fortunately, nobody was harmed, but needless to say, the 11-year-old girl and the 12-year-old boy were a bit shaken up. Although I will say that those kids knew what to do. They were smart. As soon as the thugs flashed the piece, they immediately went, "Hey, take whatever you want." Those children had more survival instincts than most adults do, so the police are working on it. They're hoping to find the suspect soon, and hopefully a terrifying situation like this reinforces to them that hard work takes you further in life than crime does.
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1: With an update from CKNXNewsToday.ca, I'm Miranda Chant. In the wake of a deadly crash that claimed the lives of five children near Conestoga Lake Conservation Area, OPP are launching a safety blitz targeting intersections. The Stop, Look, Live awareness and enforcement campaign will run through this week and hopes to prevent collisions. West Region OPP Chief Superintendent Dwight Phibbs says the initiative was planned well in advance of Friday's two-vehicle crash at the intersection of 4th Line and Wellington Road 12.
2: In West Region, over the last year, we've noticed a significant increase in spike in serious injury and fatal motor vehicle collisions involving intersections. Tragically, two of those occurrences, five people lost their lives in each one of them.
1: As of yesterday, six people hurt in Friday's crash were still in hospital. The hunt is on for vandals who cut down flagpoles bearing pride flags at five Perth County elementary schools. The poles were found lying on the ground at Central Perth, Alma Township, Mornington Central, and Northeast Hope Public Schools over the weekend. Officials called it extremely disappointing and a targeted hateful act of vandalism. Perth OPP and Stratford Police are probing the incidents. Anyone with information is asked to call police. Prime Minister Mark Carney is in France for the G7 summit. While U.S. President Donald Trump will also be in attendance, the pair are not expected to talk trade. That's being handled by the two nations' negotiating teams. Canada-U.S. Trade Minister Dominic LeBlanc says there's been recent meetings and he has a sense the U.S. saw the progress they were looking for. An initial agreement has been reached to end the U.S.-Iran war. Specifics of the deal have not been released, but it is expected to open the Strait of Hormuz and further extend a shaky ceasefire. The opening of the strait would allow desperately needed oil and natural gas to reach the global market. The deal is expected to be signed on Friday in Switzerland. Air Canada has a tentative deal with workers in maintenance, cabin services, airport operations, cargo, and clerical. That's about 11,000 workers represented by the International Association of Machinists and Aerospace Workers. Details of the agreement won't be released until workers have a chance to vote on it. That should happen in the coming weeks. For more on these and other stories, go to cknxnewstoday.ca.
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1: The Carolina Hurricanes are Stanley Cup champions. The Hurricanes shut out the Vegas Golden Knights 3-0 to win the title in six games. Jordan Staal won the Conn Smythe Trophy as playoff MVP. The Blue Jays blew another game late as the Yankees scored five runs in the ninth inning to beat Toronto 8-3. Davis Schneider hit a solo homer for the Jays, who have lost two games in a row. The Toronto Tempo lost to Atlanta 102-77 in WNBA action. Bud Cauley won the Canadian Open for his first PGA Tour title. The American shot a 5-under-65 for a two-stroke win. Listowel's Corey Connors missed the cutoff for the weekend. At the World Cup yesterday, Japan scored a late stunner to draw 2-2 with the Dutch. Ivory Coast held off Ecuador 1-0. And the last game of the day saw Sweden earn a 5-1 win over Tunisia.
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1: Partly sunny today, a high of 19. Tonight, a few clouds, a low of 12. Tomorrow, partly sunny with a slight chance of showers and thunderstorms in the afternoon, a windy high of 23. Right now, it's 7.
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0: Cool 94.5. Good morning. That was Blondie with Call Me. It's 6:38. My name is Eric. 6 degrees, high of 19 today. Just a reminder that if you're looking for something to make your day a little bit more spectacular, head on over to cool945.ca, click our Pet of the Week tab, and take a look at the adorable animals they have for adoption. Shout out to our friends at Adopt a Pet, Pet Rescue in Lucknow, and the Great Canadian Dog Food. Kathy is always doing such a wonderful job.
1: Last time I talked to you, you were lonely and out of place.

0: In case you never opened a history book, Eric's here to help you out. On This Day in History with Eric.
1: Good morning. It is 6:43. Currently 6 degrees, high of 19. You just heard Our Lady Peace with Somewhere Out There. What happened on June 15th of yesteryear? Well, 107 years ago today in 1919, John Alcock and Arthur Brown complete the first nonstop transatlantic flight when they reach Ireland. 459 years ago today in 1567, Mary, the Queen of Scots, is confronted by disgruntled Scottish nobles, which would result in the abdication of the throne. 506 years ago today in 1520, Pope Leo X threatened to excommunicate Martin Luther. 741 years ago today in 1285, the Byzantine Empire and the Republic of Venice conclude a treaty. 811 years ago today in 1215, King John of England puts his seal to the Magna Carta. And last but not least, 2,789 years ago today in 763 BC, the Assyrians record a solar eclipse. I wonder what's going to happen today.
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0: Guns N' Roses on Cool 94.5. Good morning. It's 6:53, currently 6 degrees, high of 19 today, and the sun looks like it's already shining, so that's pretty hopeful.
1: While you're struggling to buy eggs, a grant from a prestigious school was gifted for this.
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0: Another study on everyone's favorite topic, depression. Depression isn't just a river in Egypt. Wait, that's denial. Hold on. A recent study published in the journal Scientific Reports suggests that white blood cells in people with major depressive disorder show altered activity in genes typically associated with brain connections. Eric, what does that word salad mean? Well, in other words, it means that your dad was wrong and it's not just all in your head. Depression is linked with a weakened immune system, and that probably isn't surprising for those of us who have experienced severe bouts of depression. I just hope that that means that it goes the other way too, right? So when we're feeling better, our bodies are healthier. Maybe when we're on the up and up and we start putting ourselves out there and we're working out again, maybe that's a connection as well. It's just something to think about when it's time to tinker in your mind a little bit.
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1: With an update from CKNXNewsToday.ca, I'm Miranda Chant. A targeted hateful act of vandalism, that's how school officials are describing damage to flagpoles flying pride flags at five Perth County schools. Over the weekend, the poles were cut down at Central Perth Elementary, Elma Township Public, Mornington Central Public, and Northeast Hope Public. Perth OPP and Stratford Police have been notified and are investigating. Anyone with information about the vandalism is asked to call investigators. Just days after a two-vehicle crash in Mapleton Township left five children dead, OPP are launching a safety blitz at rural intersections. The Stop, Look, Live campaign begins today and will focus on both enforcement and public education. West Region OPP Chief Superintendent Dwight Thibbs says safe driving starts with simple, consistent actions.
2: Making sure that members of the motoring public, our drivers, are stopping if it's a stop sign or a traffic light. And that certainly it comes to a complete stop and look both ways before continuing through or into the intersection.
1: The safety blitz had been in the works before Friday's crash between an SUV and van carrying 10 people at the intersection of 4th Line and Wellington Road 12. Five children ranging in age from 4 to 12 were killed. Six other people are still in hospital. The funeral for one of two Ontario police officers killed in the line of duty will be held this week. OPP Constable Taryn Bawley was fatally hit by a vehicle in Hearst last Tuesday as officers were carrying out an investigation. His funeral will be held on Thursday at the Mississauga Sports and Entertainment Center. Officers from across the country are expected to attend. It will not be open to the public. The U.S. and Iran have a deal to end the war. It's a memorandum of understanding, not quite a full peace deal. It does terminate military operations on all fronts and reopens the Strait of Hormuz. That will get oil and natural gas flowing to global markets again. The two sides have not jointly issued a copy of the deal, which is expected to be signed on Friday. Travel to the U.S. from Canada is down more than previously thought. Figures from Statistics Canada show it had dropped about 25%, but cell phone data found it's more like 42%. They analyzed data from Canadian devices traveling to U.S. cities. Major cities like New York, Boston, and San Francisco even saw travel fall by 50%. For more on these and other stories, go to CKNX News Today.
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1: And set off a Stanley Cup celebration, defeating the Vegas Golden Knights 3-0 in Game 6 last night. Jackson Blake had a goal and an assist, and Taylor Hall and Nikolai Ehlers also scored for Carolina. Captain Jordan Staal was named playoff MVP. The Toronto Blue Jays fell to the New York Yankees 8-3 yesterday afternoon and have now lost two straight. Davis Schneider hit a solo homer for Toronto. In the WNBA, the Toronto Tempo fell 102-77 to Atlanta. In World Cup action, Sweden beat Tunisia 5-1, Ivory Coast shut out Ecuador 1-0, and Netherlands and Japan played to a 2-2 draw.
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1: Partly sunny today, a high of 19. Tonight, a few clouds, a low of 12. Tomorrow, partly sunny with a slight chance of showers and thunderstorms in the afternoon, a windy high of 23. Right now, it's 7.
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John Cougar Mellencamp on Cool 94.5. Good morning. My name is Eric. It's 7:09. It's currently 7 degrees, high of 19. And hey, African Lion Safari is Canada's original safari adventure. 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

0: The Killers with Somebody Told Me on Cool 94.5. Good morning, it's Eric here. 7:13, chilly morning, 7 degrees. Going to be a high of 19 today with a mix of sun and cloud, dropping down to 12 tonight.
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0: All right, topic du jour, question of the day. It was so amazing seeing everybody on Saturday. We had our open house and station tour. I don't know what I was expecting, but I'd say like at least a couple thousand people showed up. Or else I'm just really terrible at math and bad at counting, which is also an inherent possibility. Because we saw so many people, so many of you, who took the time out of your weekend to come on down and say hello, get a cookie. It was all good. So topic du jour, question of the day. What was your favorite part of our open house on Saturday? I hope it was saying hi to me. I am a little biased, though. If you have an answer to share, you know where to go. Hit me up on the Palmerson Home Hardware text line. That's 1-877-945-2855. I think my favorite part was seeing all of you. That's my answer.
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Cool 94.5, just a reminder that this weekend is the School of Rock weekend on Cool 94.5. 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

0: Harlequin on Cool 94.5. It's 7:23, 7 degrees, high of 19. It's sunny. We're hoping for the best for our Monday morning.
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0: 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In Archie Comics, what is Jughead's real name? 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
1: With an update from CKNXNewsToday.ca, I'm Miranda Chant. In the wake of a deadly crash that claimed the lives of five children near Conestoga Lake Conservation Area, OPP are launching a safety blitz targeting intersections. The Stop, Look, Live awareness and enforcement campaign will run through this week and hopes to prevent collisions. West Region OPP Chief Superintendent Dwight Thibbs says the initiative was planned well in advance of Friday's two-vehicle crash at the intersection of 4th Line and Wellington Road 12.
2: In West Region, over the last year, we've noticed a significant increase in spike in serious injury and fatal motor vehicle collisions involving intersections. Tragically, two of those occurrences, five people lost their lives in each one of them.
1: As of yesterday, six people hurt in Friday's crash were still in hospital. The hunt is on for vandals who cut down flagpoles bearing pride flags at four Perth County elementary schools. The poles were found laying on the ground at Central Perth, Alma Township, Mornington Central, and Northeast Hope Public Schools over the weekend. Officials called it extremely disappointing and a targeted, hateful act of vandalism. Perth OPP and Stratford Police are probing the incidents. Anyone with information is asked to call police. Prime Minister Mark Carney is in France for the G7 summit. While U.S. President Donald Trump will also be in attendance, the pair are not expected to talk trade. That's being handled by the two nations' negotiating teams. Canada-U.S. Trade Minister Dominic LeBlanc says there's been recent meetings and he has a sense the U.S. saw the progress they were looking for. An initial agreement has been reached to end the U.S.-Iran war. Specifics of the deal have not been released, but it's expected to open the Strait of Hormuz and further extend a shaky ceasefire. The opening of the strait would allow desperately needed oil and natural gas to reach the global market. The deal is expected to be signed on Friday in Switzerland. Air Canada has a tentative deal with workers in maintenance, cabin services, airport operations, cargo, and clerical. That's about 11,000 workers represented by the International Association of Machinists and Aerospace Workers. Details of the agreement won't be released until workers have a chance to vote on it, which will happen in the coming weeks. For more on these and other stories, go to cknxnewstoday.ca.
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1: The Carolina Hurricanes are Stanley Cup champions. The Hurricanes shut out the Vegas Golden Knights 3-0 to win the title in six games. Jordan Staal won the Conn Smythe Trophy as playoff MVP. The Blue Jays blew another game late as the Yankees scored five runs in the ninth inning to beat Toronto 8-3. Davis Schneider hit a solo homer for the Jays, who have lost two games in a row. The Toronto Tempo lost to Atlanta 102-77 in WNBA action. Bud Cauley won the Canadian Open for his first PGA Tour title. The American shot a 5-under-65 for a two-stroke win. Listowel's Corey Connors missed the cutoff for the weekend. At the World Cup yesterday, Japan scored a late stunner to draw 2-2 with the Dutch. Ivory Coast held off Ecuador 1-0. And the last game of the day saw Sweden earn a 5-1 win win over Tunisia.
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1: Partly sunny today, a high of 19. Tonight, a few clouds, a low of 12. Tomorrow, partly sunny with a slight chance of showers and thunderstorms in the afternoon, a windy high of 23. Right now, it's 7.
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Asia, heat of the moment on Cool 94.5. Good morning, my name is Eric. Google it, trivia. In Archie Comics, what is Jughead's real name? If you guessed Forsyth Pendleton Jones III, to be exact, you would be correct. More topic du jour after Big Sugar, If I Had My Way on Cool.

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5: Good morning. It's 7:44. 7 degrees, high of 19. You just heard Big Sugar, If I Had My Way. My name is Eric, and we're talking about our big open house that occurred on Saturday. Thank you to everybody who showed up. All 10 bazillion of you. I know it probably wasn't that number, but it seemed like it. Now, one of the most interesting things that we were talking about during the open house was that every group who came into the Cool Studio to say hello to me and Chris, everybody said the same thing over and over and over again. People were going, Eric, the one thing I want to know, how come you never tell us what song it is? All the other radio stations, they say that was this song or here comes this song. You don't do that. And I thought, I didn't know everybody cared that much. So I don't know if you've been hearing. I've been trying to incorporate that more into the show here. But apparently that's the one problem that people seem to have with what I do. So don't you worry. If you want me to tell you what song it is, I'll tell you what song it is. Join the conversation, 1-877-945-2855. Topic du jour, question of the day. What was your favorite part of our open house on Saturday?
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1: Good morning. I'm field reporter Fernando Jaguar with your ENN breaking news. Should voice actors get their own Oscar category? Tom Hanks says no. The prolific actor who's also portrayed Woody in Toy Story for the better part of three decades believes that voice actors should be able to win Best Actor or Actress. It is hard not to point out that he only received his voice acting roles due to the success of his live action roles, but hey, what do I know?
0: ENN.
1: In case anybody was worried, Travis Kelce made it to the Songwriters Hall of Fame ceremony and was there for his wife, Taylor Swift. Refresh my brain. How many songs has he written?
0: ENN.
1: How does this even happen? DC scrambled to take down the most recent Supergirl advertising poster after somehow a Star Wars character ended up in the background. Yeah, Star Wars is Disney, and Disney has all the best lawyers, and boy oh boy, they use them. And that's all in the news today. I'm field reporter Fernando Jaguar, and may God help us all.
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1: With an update from CKNXNewsToday.ca, I'm Miranda Chant. Investigators are looking for information about pride flags at four Perth County schools that were vandalized over the weekend. The poles flying the flags were cut down at Northeast Hope Public in Stratford, Central Perth Elementary in Sebringville, Elma Township Public in Atwood, and Mornington Central Public in Newton. School officials called the incidents extremely disappointing and a targeted hateful act of vandalism. Perth OPP and Stratford Police are probing the vandalism. In our daily poll question powered by Walkerton Toyota, we're asking if you're concerned about the growing number of pride flags being vandalized. Answer at cknxnewstoday.ca/poll. For the next week, OPP will be zeroing in on intersection safety, a response to ongoing concerns surrounding fatal and serious crashes at rural intersections. Police will be looking for drivers who don't stop at stop signs, fail to yield the right-of-way, and who are inattentive. West Region OPP Chief Superintendent Dwight Thibbs says last Friday's fatal crash in Mapleton Township that killed five children highlights the need for the safety campaign.
2: Drives home the need for the motoring public to be mindful that intersections can be dangerous and we have to abide by the laws and look several times. There's lots of traffic down here and they need to make sure that the intersection is clear before proceeding.
1: Friday's crash was at the intersection of 4th Line and Wellington Road 12. One of the vehicles involved was carrying 10 people, including the five children who were killed. They range in age from 4 to 12. Six other people hurt in the crash are still in hospital. With just days left before Parliament breaks for the summer, the federal government set to introduce two major bills. One will focus on privacy and the other on clean drinking water for First Nations. The long-awaited private sector privacy law will include protections for children's data as well as measures ensuring Canadians' data is not used for surveillance pricing. The government has also given notice it will introduce a bill respecting water, source water, drinking water, wastewater, and related infrastructure on First Nation lands. A deal has been reached to end the conflict in Iran, but the Strait of Hormuz won't open until the end of the week. The initial agreement was announced late yesterday afternoon with no specifics made public. The strait is expected to reopen once the deal is officially signed this Friday. The reopening will once again allow oil and natural gas to reach global markets. For more on these and other stories, go to cknxnewstoday.ca.
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1: Davis Schneider hit a solo homer for Toronto. In the WNBA, the Toronto Tempo fell 102-77 to Atlanta. In World Cup action, Sweden beat Tunisia 5-1, Ivory Coast shut out Ecuador 1-0, and Netherlands and Japan played to a 2-2 draw.
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1: Partly sunny today, a high of 19. Tonight, a few clouds, a low of 12. Tomorrow, partly sunny with a slight chance of showers and thunderstorms in the afternoon, a windy high of 23. Right now, it's 7.
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The Rolling Stones on Cool 94.5. Good morning. It's 8:10, which means I'm going to give you about 3.5 more minutes to text the word CHOOSE to the Palmerston Home Hardware studio line, 1-877-945-2855. And right after the Tragically Hip, we are going to draw our first qualifier of the day, right after Boots or Hearts on Cool. Well,

0: Cool 94.5. Good morning. My name is Eric, and it is now time to choose our first qualifier of the day. 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So shut up, Eric. Let's just get to the drum roll, shall we? Okay. Today's first qualifier is Herb Shannon of Blythe. Congratulations, Herb. And better luck next time to everybody else. Don't you worry. As I said, noon and 3 p.m. and online at cool945.ca. 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Now, what are we talking about? I guess I'm a little bit behind on the times because I have no idea what Whoop is. I thought it was the spy agency from Totally Spies back in the day, but no, apparently Whoop, W-H-O-O-P, is a health tracking watch thing. I guess it's almost like one of those Samsung watches or a Fitbit. And some guy in India managed to trick out his Whoop with all sorts of updates and features, including coding together a project that hooked up his watch to his work meeting calendar so he could meticulously figure out which coworker stresses him out the most. See, this guy spends so much time with his bar graphs and his calculations and his codes and his gadgets. I'm fairly certain all the rest of us, we all know which of our coworkers stress us out, and we know that by just showing up to work. So hey, very impressive, wonderful job, claps for you, but the word that keeps coming to my mind is redundant.
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0: Do I have another winner to announce? Yes, I do. Cool 94.5. You just heard Stevie Nicks with Edge of 17. It's 8:23. It's currently 9 degrees. Still got a ways to go. Going to be a high of 19. It's a surprisingly chilly morning this morning, isn't it? Hey, we're doing our Dads That Rock contest. For the last little while, you've been nominating your dad at cool945.ca for a cool Father's Day prize. And each daily winner is getting a $50 gift card from BMR Lease Lumber Goderich and Rockin' Duke's Pet Supplies in Listowel, Walkerton, Owen Sound, and Mount Forest. It's Friday. We're going to be announcing the grand prize winner. However, we got our first Daily Dad's Rock winner here. Drum roll, please. Today's winner of our Daily Dad's Rock is Daryl Clayton. Congratulations, Daryl. Nominated by his daughter, Brooke. She says, "My dad will do anything for my siblings and I. He drops everything if we need him. If we are sad, he brings us for ice cream and gives us hugs to make us feel better." She says, "He drives my siblings to hockey when they need him. He drives us to work. And when I got my G2, he came and followed me home after my first night shift to make sure I made it home okay." Daryl, you sound like a great father. I hope you enjoy your prize. And, be sure you're listening around this time tomorrow to see our next winner.
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1: With an update from CKNXNewsToday.ca, I'm Miranda Chant. A targeted hateful act of vandalism, that's how school officials are describing damage to flagpoles flying pride flags at four Perth County schools. Over the weekend, the poles were cut down at Central Perth Elementary, Elma Township Public, Mornington Central Public, and Northeast Hope Public. Perth OPP and Stratford Police are investigating. They say two persons of interest were seen in the area on an ATV carrying a saw. Anyone with information about the vandalism is asked to call police. Just days after a two-vehicle crash in Mapleton Township left five children dead, OPP are launching a safety blitz at rural intersections. The Stop, Look, Live campaign begins today and will focus on both enforcement and public education. West Region OPP Chief Superintendent Dwight Thibb says safe driving starts with simple, consistent actions.
2: Making sure that members of the motoring public, our drivers, are stopping if it's a stop sign or a traffic light, and that certainly it comes to a complete stop and look both ways before continuing through or into the intersection.
1: The safety blitz had been in the works before Friday's crash between an SUV and van carrying 10 people at the intersection of 4th Line and Wellington Road 12. Five children ranging in age from 4 to 12 were killed. Six other people are still in hospital. The funeral for one of two Ontario police officers killed in the line of duty will be held this week. OPP Constable Taryn Bawley was fatally hit by a vehicle in Hearst last Tuesday as officers were carrying out an investigation. His funeral will be held on Thursday at the Mississauga Sports and Entertainment Center. Officers from across the country are expected to attend. It will not be open to the public. The U.S. and Iran have a deal to end the war. It's a memorandum of understanding, not quite a full peace deal. It does terminate military operations on all fronts and reopens the Strait of Hormuz. That will get oil and natural gas flowing to global markets again. The two sides have not jointly issued a copy of the deal, which is expected to be signed on Friday. Travel to the U.S. from Canada is down more than previously thought. Figures from Statistics Canada show it had dropped about 25%, but cell phone data found it's more like 42%. They analyzed data from Canadian devices traveling to U.S. cities. Major cities like New York, Boston, and San Francisco even saw travel fall by 50%. For more on these and other stories, go to CKNX News Today.
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1: The Carolina Hurricanes are Stanley Cup champions. The Hurricanes shut out the Vegas Golden Knights 3-0 to win the title in six games. Jordan Staal won the Conn Smythe Trophy as playoff MVP. The Blue Jays blew another game late as the Yankees scored five runs in the ninth inning to beat Toronto 8-3. Davis Schneider hit a solo homer for the Jays, who have lost two games in a row. The Toronto Tempo lost to Atlanta 102-77 in WNBA action. Bud Cauley won the Canadian Open for his first PGA Tour title. The American shot a 5-under-65 for a two-stroke win. Listowel's Corey Connors missed the cutoff for the weekend. At the World Cup yesterday, Japan scored a late stunner to draw 2-2 with the Dutch. Ivory Coast held off Ecuador 1-0. And the last game of the day saw Sweden earn a 5-1 win over Tunisia.
5: Some people say it's the call you don't want to make. I disagree. Hi, I'm John Tamming from Tamming Law. 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We get it. The law can be complicated, and we might be afraid of a court case that lasts years. It's my job and the job of my team to simplify things, to explain, and to move towards a fair settlement as complicated. And we might be afraid of a court case that lasts years. It's my job and the job of my team to simplify things, to explain, and to move towards a fair settlement as soon as possible. Please call or email us at Tamming Law. To us, it's personal.
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1: Partly sunny today, a high of 19. Tonight, a few clouds, the low falling to 12. Tomorrow, partly sunny with a slight chance of showers and thunderstorms in the afternoon, a windy high of 23. Right now, it's 9.
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0: Motley Crue on Cool 94.5. You heard Robert Palmer before that. My name is Eric. Good morning. It is 8:44. It's 9 degrees. A refreshingly chilly morning here in Paradise. Going to be a high of 19 today with a mix of sun and cloud. Dropping down to 12 tonight. Into a rainy day tomorrow for your Tuesday. High of 23. Dropping down to 13 tomorrow evening. Wednesday, it's a high of 23 with more rain, dropping down to 16. Thursday is a high of 21 with rain, dropping down to 13. And then Friday is more of the same, 21 with rain, dropping down to 11. It dries up over the weekend, 22 for Saturday and Sunday.
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4: Good morning. My name is Eric. It's 8:53. And who has a birthday on June 15th? Well, Neil Patrick Harris turns 53 today. Happy birthday to him. The legendary Wade Boggs turns 68 today. Happy birthday to him. Steve Walsh from the band Kansas turns 75 today. Happy birthday to him. The late, great Jim Varney, who you may remember as Ernest, he would have turned 77 today. Happy birthday to him. Waylon Jennings would have turned 89 today. And last but certainly not least, Lisa Del Giocondo, the subject of the Mona Lisa painting, would have turned 547 today. So as always, if you or someone you know are celebrating a birthday, party like you're turning 547.
0: Do you have a cool birthday coming up you want to share with us? 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

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Good morning, my name is Eric. It's 9:08, 9 degrees, high of 19 today. Lots of nines. Just a reminder that this weekend is the School of Rock weekend on Cool 94.5. 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That begins Friday at 5. 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It's the School of Rock weekend starting on Friday. Here's the Scorpions, No One Like You, on Cool.

0: Who knew chocolate could bring out the worst in people? Cool 94.5, good morning. My name is Eric. You just heard Queen, Another One Bites the Dust. It's 9:20, currently 9 degrees, high of 19. You know, you'd think Hershey, Pennsylvania would be the happiest place in the world because everyone is a bit too busy getting chocolate wasted, but that is where you are wrong, my friend. Dozens of kids and teenagers are facing assault, conspiracy, theft, failure to disperse, disorderly conduct, and a bazillion more charges in connection to a park-wide brawl at Hershey Park on opening day last week. Dozens. That means, like, more than 20, less than 50, right? That's a Royal Rumble right there. Over the top rope, last one wins a Hershey bar. I feel like if more theme parks had opening day brawls, I'd probably go more often. That's just worth the ticket price in and of itself, you know?
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0: 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It's 9:38. It's currently 9 degrees, high of 19. Just heard some Bachman Turner Overdrive, and it is now time for our daily affirmations. As always, we start off by saying that today will be a good day. It's going to be a great day. You made it through the weekend. Whatever you had going on, you made it to the other side of it. And maybe you got a whole slew of things coming up this week that you need to deal with as well. And I want you to know that you will deal with that too. I believe in you. I have the utmost faith in you. Whatever you got going on, even if you don't do it well, you're still going to do it. And that's all that matters. I got you. I'm thinking about you. I'm here for you. If you need to tell me all about how terrible it was, I'm only a text away. You know how to reach me. You're going to get through this. I believe in you. That's all for our daily affirmations for today. Join me again for some more tomorrow.
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0: Cool 94.5. That does it for me. We done reached the end of the line for the show for today. Thank you for hanging out. I will be back tomorrow. Same bat time, same bat channel for your Tuesday. So have yourself a wonderful day, a wonderful afternoon, a wonderful evening, and a wonderful night. And we'll talk next time. Later, skater.
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0: Hey, good morning. It's Middays with Kate on Cool. Just an amazing weekend.
1: 5 seconds remaining. Fox to Wemby. Wemby tries a three, puts it up, off the mark. Ananobi the rebound. It's over. It's over. Knick fans, this is not a dream. Your long, long wait has ended. Go ahead and cry. After 53 years, the Knicks are finally NBA champions once again.
0: Oh, yeah. The New York Knicks coming from behind yet again, winning game five. But then what happened? New Yorkers flooded the streets. Dozens of people were arrested. 10 cops were injured. They took out 5 school buses that were actually hired to transport the World Cup fans to MetLife Stadium. A bunch of trucks were set on fire and destroyed. Just unbelievable. Huge fights as well. I mean, what would have happened if they lost? Seriously. But then this did happen, and this was kind of cool. Yeah, that's Alicia Keys, this Empire State of Mind. Thousands and thousands of people flooding the streets singing that. So, yeah, wasn't all bad.
2: Come here,

It's Middays with Kate on Cool. Good morning. Yeah, just a crazy weekend for sports fans. And of course, the World Cup on Friday with Canada getting themselves a point on the board. And heading off to Vancouver next. I'll have details on that coming up.

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5: Partly sunny today, a high of 19. Tonight, a few clouds, the low dropping to 12. Tomorrow, partly sunny with a slight chance of showers and thunderstorms in the afternoon, a windy high of 23.
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It's Middays with Kate on Cool. Yeah, a crazy weekend for sports. Let's talk about the World Cup on Friday. The madness continues. Canada getting its first point on Friday. Every team in Group B, in fact, that's their group with 1 point. So Canada's ranked 30th coming in. They're going to be flying to Vancouver for Game 2. They're going to play Qatar, who are ranked 56th. Then June 24th, that is going to be a real battle. We're going to battle it out against Switzerland, who are ranked 19th. Now, we got Buble and Alanis for the opening ceremonies. Mexico got Shakira and even Salma Hayek for their World Cup opening ceremony. Mexico winning 2-0 over South Africa on Thursday. But yeah, it's going to be an interesting halftime show as well. The World Cup final, July 19th at MetLife Stadium in New Jersey. They're going to have Madonna. Yeah, Madonna's going to be taking the stage for that. So going to be some interesting games ahead and some interesting halftime shows, it sounds like, too.

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It's Middays with Kate on Cool. Well, it happened over the weekend. Michael Jackson officially surpassing Freddie Mercury in the land of biopics. I'll have details coming up.

Hey, it's Middays with Kate on Cool. Well, Michael, the Michael Jackson biopic, which basically covers the life of the late Michael Jackson, has become officially the highest grossing music biopic of all time. Yep, made even more money now than Bohemian Rhapsody, which is just crazy. Michael has grossed now over $911 million globally since its release on April 24th. Bohemian Rhapsody ended up earning $910.9 million. Experts are predicting that Michael could actually reach the billion-dollar milestone before its theatrical run ends, which is just later this month. Yeah, if he achieves that, Michael become the very first biopic to join the million-dollar club.

It's Middays with Kate on Cool. Obviously, a very busy weekend sports-wise. Of course, we had the Knicks winning, New York getting trashed, New York people singing in the streets. We also had Canada with its first point on the World Cup board. And how can we forget the Carolina Hurricanes taking home their first Stanley Cup in 20 years? We'll chat about that coming up.

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5: The Howick Idol contest is a karaoke contest that is being held June 20th to July 5th at the Howick Community Center east of Goree. 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Qualifying night is held in conjunction with the Howick Optimus Wing Night. The doors open at 6 p.m. The 20 contestants participating come from broad and diverse backgrounds, as well as local and several neighboring communities. 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
6: Weather for today, a mix of sun and cloud. Tonight, partly cloudy, a low of 12. Tomorrow, a chance of showers, maybe even thunderstorms, a high of 23. On Wednesday, a chance of showers or thunderstorms, another high near 23.
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0: Mondays with Kate on Cool. It really was a weekend of happy tears for a lot of people.
1: And they're going to clinch it appropriately with a total team effort and a shutout. The Carolina Hurricanes have won the Stanley Cup for the second time.
0: Yep, the Carolina Hurricanes, the 2026 Stanley Cup champions, their second championship in franchise history, their first in 20 years, which had a lot of tears. I mean, even if you're not a Hurricanes fan, you have to admit their celebration at the end just, it gets you. Taking out the Golden Knights 4-2. And let's be honest, Carolina certainly deserved it, finishing the postseason 16-3 record. That is the second fewest losses by a Stanley Cup winner since 1987. Their captain, Jordan Staal, named the playoff MVP, the Conn Smythe Trophy winner. This is his second Stanley Cup. He won with the Penguins back in 2009. And Taylor Hall getting the goals in just under 4 minutes, getting the first goal in there. He became only the fourth number one overall NHL draft pick to score a Stanley Cup winning goal.

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1: 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Police are still investigating and hoping for tips after four separate incidents that saw pride flags cut down at Avon Maitland District School Board school properties. A post on Facebook from Northeast Hope Public School in Stratford shared the news that not only had the flagpole bearing the pride flag been cut down there, there were also pride flags and flagpoles cut down at Central Perth Elementary in Sebringville, Elma Township Public School in Atwood, and Mornington Central Public School in Newton. The post from Northeast Hope Public School called the incidents, quote, extremely disappointing and a targeted hateful act of vandalism, stating that staff were, quote, saddened to have to report the incidents, which are now under police investigation. Anyone who has any tips regarding these crimes should contact Perth County OPP, Stratford Police Service, or Crime Stoppers. CKNX News has reached out to Stratford Perth Pride for comment. A two-vehicle crash just outside of Arthur caused serious injuries to one of the involved drivers earlier this morning. According to the Wellington County OPP, officers responded alongside local paramedic services around 8 a.m. this morning to a report of a two-vehicle crash at the intersection of Wellington Road 109 and 3rd Line outside of Arthur involving an SUV and a pickup truck. One of the people involved in the crash was transported to a local hospital and then airlifted to an out-of-county hospital with serious yet non-life-threatening injuries. Police say no charges have been laid in relation to the crash at this point. The roadway was closed for a few hours, but has since reopened. From the Canadian press, Prime Minister Mark Carney is heading to Evian-les-Bains in France for the G7 summit, a day after U.S. President Donald Trump announced an agreement was reached to end the conflict in Iran. Trump announced the deal yesterday, adding that he authorized an end to the U.S. blockade in the Strait of Hormuz, but later said the strait wouldn't open until Friday when the deal is officially signed. While in Ireland over the weekend, Carney told Irish news outlet RTE that the war in Iran was, quote, topic number one at the G7. Adding that the war in Ukraine is also still a very key issue. Trump is expected to attend this year's summit, and it's unknown whether Carney will potentially meet with him. The federal government will introduce two major bills in the last days of the parliamentary sitting, focusing on privacy and ensuring First Nations have access to clean drinking water. The Liberal government has given notice it will bring forward a long-promised update to Canada's private sector privacy law, expected to include protections for children's data, as well as measures ensuring Canadians' data is not used for surveillance pricing. Don't forget to vote in our daily news poll, the CKNX News Today Question of the Day, powered by Walkerton Toyota. 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
3: At the World Cup, Cape Verde playing its first ever tournament will likely have a tough time with Spain. They just kicked off moments ago. Belgium against Egypt at 3, Uruguay and Saudi Arabia at 6, and Iran against New Zealand at 9. Canada's next match is on Thursday against Qatar. Blue Jays are off today, coming off losing 2 of 3 against the Yankees over the weekend. They'll want to enjoy this one. No days off between tomorrow and Canada Day. All starts in Boston at Fenway Park against the Red Sox tomorrow. 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And top-ranked NBA draft prospect Darren Peterson visited the Washington Wizards over the weekend, who own the number one pick. Peterson's reps confirm he does not plan to grant any other teams a meeting. The Toronto Raptors hold the 19th overall pick. This year's NBA draft starts on June 23rd in Brooklyn. For CKNX Sports, I'm Adam Bell.
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5: This is your Cool 80s Lunch. Duran Duran released their self-titled debut on this day in 1981. On it, the song Girls on Film. It became a single that really got them noticed. It made it all the way up to number 5 on the UK singles chart and became their first major hit at home. Of course, once MTV debuted in 1981, they got noticed in North America too. The song also became infamous for its controversial video too. The original night version featured very risque stuff, including topless models and scenes intended as a critique of the fashion industry's objectification of women. Of course, MTV get in there and censored it, but everybody got word of that video and wanted to see it, which of course only helped that song rise up on the chart.

is your cool 80s lunch on June 14th, 1980. Billy Joel reached the top of the Billboard 200 albums charts with Glass Houses. Beginning a six-week run at number one, it became one of the biggest selling albums of his career, eventually earning multi-platinum status and, of course, winning the Grammy Award for Best Vocal Performance. The album produced several hit singles, including You May Be Right, Don't Ask Me Why, and this one, It's Still Rock and Roll to Me, that became his first number one single on the Billboard Hot 100, spending 2 weeks in that position.

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7: When

This is your cool 80s lunch. It was on June 15th, 1989, that Nirvana released their debut album called Bleach. It was recorded on a bit of a tight budget of about $600. I mean, it did all right, but it actually did very well after the success of Nevermind, which came out in 1991. Everybody wanted to go back and see what they had made earlier, eventually making Bleach the best-selling release in Sub Pop's history. Now, the album, the best-known track on it, About a Girl. Now, About a Girl was written about his then-girlfriend, Tracy Miranda. Now, in the 1998 documentary, Kurt and Courtney, Miranda revealed that Cobain never told her the song was about her. She had no idea. She found out only after reading the biography that came out about Nirvana in 1993, Come As You Are, The Story of Nirvana, the song was actually ever about her. Kind of cool to find that out.

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6: Weather for today, a mix of sun and cloud. Tonight, partly cloudy, a low of 12. Tomorrow, a chance of showers, maybe even thunderstorms, a high of 23. On Wednesday, a chance of showers or thunderstorms, another high near 23.
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0: This is your cool 80s lunch. It was on this day in 2008 that Liverpool was voted as England's most musical city in a nationwide poll that were organized as part of a campaign backed by the Arts Council. Now, Liverpool's reputation is, of course, you know, anchored by the Beatles, no doubt there. But you've also got some other amazing acts. Frankie Goes to Hollywood. Yep, they did the song Relax and Orchestral Maneuvers in the Dark, OMD. If You Leave, great songs, great bands. The poll recognized not only Liverpool's history of producing successful artists, but of course also its ongoing contribution to live music, songwriting, and music culture. We'll play some OMD for you coming up in just a couple of minutes.
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It's Middays with Kate on Cool. If there's one thing we all know about Ron Stewart, he loves football. Yes, yeah, soccer. Even has a soccer field in his backyard. But what did he do? Skipping out on his own concert, his own shows, canceling them for the World Cup? Yeah, he's in a bit of hot water with some fans. I'll have details coming up.

0: Records and Rock Stars on Cool 94.5.
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3: We are in and out of bed this week, this time featuring a song that got up and got out of bed, late May 1967, for which John Lennon wrote most of the words the previous winter, taking cues from stories in the newspaper. What John loved about what Paul brought to the song was the line that got it banned by the BBC at first, worried it was about drugs. "I'd love to turn you on," Paul confirmed, had some inspiration from Timothy Leary, his turn on, tune in, drop out. And that, yes, the BBC weren't wrong. It had something to do with smoking cannabis, Beatles producer George Martin said, "but you guys didn't do it all the time, right?" "Actually," said Paul, wink, wink. Then there's Paul's words, "woke up, fell out of bed," that led to the words, "somebody spoke and I went into a dream," leading to one of the best song climaxes ever. It got done at Abbey Road Studios February 22nd, 1967, when John and Paul and Beatles assistant Mal Evans played three different pianos. George Martin was on an organ. They all played an E major chord. They all held it. They cranked the sound level so that it lasted longer than some fellas do on a Friday night. I think author Jonathan Gould put it best. He said, "the final chord in A Day in the Life is a meditation on finality that leaves each member of the audience listening with a new kind of attention and awareness to the sound of nothing at all." Or the sound of three pianos and an organ fading. Either way, enjoy.
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It's Middays with Kate on Cool. Oh, Rod Stewart, what have you done now? Yeah, a lot of people not happy. He canceled his show in California just 45 minutes before showtime, saying his doctors had said he's got laryngitis. He can't perform, only to fly across the country the next day to cheer on Scotland at the FIFA World Cup in Boston. Here's the thing. He might have gotten away with it. I mean, he could have worn a disguise, got a box seat, you know, hid away from the cameras. I'm sure, you know, a lot of celebrities have done things like this, and nobody would have known any wiser, you know. But he took pictures with his sons on their private jet, posting, you know, everything looked fine. He looked fine. I mean, maybe he had lost his voice, but yeah, the optics just, they look really bad. His reps have said that, you know, it's a lot different, a 2-hour vocal show versus sitting there cheering in a stadium. And, you know, he wasn't okay to get out there and perform. But yeah, those fans that had, you know, paid all that money 45 minutes before the show to start. I mean, you booked your hotels. You're there. You've already bought the merch. You might even be sitting at your seat. Yeah, he's got a lot to answer for there. That's for sure.

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7: Weather for today, a mix of sun and cloud. Tonight, partly cloudy, a low of 12. Tomorrow, a chance of showers, maybe even thunderstorms, a high of 23. On Wednesday, a chance of showers or thunderstorms, another high near 23.
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6: 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Police are aware that a neighboring unit did hear a commotion between 0630 and 0700 of the 24th. All the stolen tools will be marked with the initials JB. If you have any information regarding this crime or any other crime, call Crime Stoppers at 1-800-222-TIPS or submit a web tip online at p3tips.com. 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

really just feel like this Monday is taking forever to get through, but hopefully the rest of the week will zip on by and then it'll be the weekend. Not only that, the School of Rock weekend this weekend on Cool 94.5. Three song sets from artists whose name starts with a very specific letter of the alphabet. It's like you're in school, but also in a good way. And we do have to thank Beyond Wireless, your local Rogers dealer, keeping you connected on Canada's largest and most reliable network, wherever life takes you, for bringing you the School of Rock this Friday starting at 5. 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

A big thank you and shout out to you. Yeah, we'll really get into this after two songs on Cool 94.5.

0: Cool 94.5, Matthew Goodband, and just want to say a big thank you to everybody who was able to make it out to our open house this past weekend. I think we figured it was somewhere between 400 and 500 people, rough estimates, obviously, but if you were able to come on in and say hi to myself and Eric, get to know the cool studio a little bit before you went off and saw engineering, the other studios, and just took a bit of a trip down memory lane, because some of these photos and the artifacts that the museum brought in were absolutely fantastic. And whether you were somebody like, say, Teresa Mab, thanking us for making it as informative, but even though things have changed, we're still going strong. Or Jocelyn, who sent in photos of what she got to experience. I mean, we are going to be compiling those and putting them up online, so keep an eye out for that. And if you were around and you want to share some photos, you can always text them in through the Palmerston Home Hardware Studio line, 1-877-945-2855. But again, thanks to everybody who was able to take part in this. And who knows what we have in store going forward? I have to wait and see. My name's Chris. We're going to get to Franz Ferdinand after the Counting Crows on Cool.
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1: Cool 94.5 weather.
10: Weather for today, a mix of sun and cloud. Tonight, partly cloudy, a low of 12. Tomorrow, a chance of showers, maybe even thunderstorms, a high of 23. On Wednesday, a chance of showers or thunderstorms, another high near 23.
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0: Cool 94.5. Summer's just about here. Kids are going to be out, and this is a fantastic little day trip to go on with them. You know the jingle, African Lion Safari. Well, Canada's original safari adventure, we are giving away family passes. So the giveaways will be starting next week, but you're going to want to get your name in now. And to do that, it's super simple. Text the word safari to the Palmerston Home Hardware Studio line, 1-877-945-2855. Or you could try to qualify online at cool945.ca. But keep in mind that starting next Monday, that is when Eric will be announcing the winners for these family passes to African Lion Safari. I remember going there as a kid with my grandfather. Absolutely loved it. We ended up taking the bus because the other option is you could take your own vehicle, and watching some of the monkeys and what they did to those vehicles, it was probably a wise decision to take the bus. Just throwing that one out there if you end up going. Now, that's one way to win. Another way to win, well, it will get you a little bit closer, I should say. Choose your cool. Your next chance to qualify for that is after Supertramp.
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0: Oh, what a fantastic weekend it was in sports. Cool 94.5. Aside from, you know, World Cup action, you had the New York Knicks winning their first championship in over 50 years. What a sight that was. I mean, the fans are super excited, obviously. And Leaf fans are probably sitting there going, yeah, you know what? It can't be done. Like, just got to be patient, even though they're quickly approaching 60 years for the Leafs. And no, if you're wondering, Nova's hockey team, not all that great, so don't try to make Nova Knicks for the Leafs. As for the NHL, though, congratulations to the Carolina Hurricanes with their first cup in 20 years and remaining undefeated on social media. If you missed it, yeah, somebody on their team took that quote from John Tortorella saying that he's going to leave all of his clothes at the hotel because they're going to be back for Game 7. And they retweeted it with a, hey, we'll just send them to you. It might take a couple of days because we're going to be a little bit busy. After seeing the photos of Rod the Bod, yeah, yeah, you will. Hey, it's Chris. We're going to get to an artist who is no stranger to performances at MSG in just a few minutes on Cool.
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6: Cool 94.5 weather.
7: Weather for today, a mix of sun and cloud. Tonight, partly cloudy, a low of 12. Tomorrow, a chance of showers, maybe even thunderstorms, a high of 23. On Wednesday, a chance of showers or thunderstorms, another high near 23.
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0: 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Hey, it's Chris, and we're going to find out what's making headlines for today. Ryan with the news. After an artist who will be in Listowel in just a matter of weeks, and we're almost in that point because it's almost July. Yeah, hard to believe that. Anyway, he's after ZZ Top on Cool.
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1: 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I'm Ryan Drury. Police continue to investigate and are hoping for tips after four separate incidents that saw pride flags cut down at Avon Maitland District School Board school properties. A post on Facebook from Northeast Hope Public School in Stratford shared the news yesterday that not only had the flagpole bearing the pride flag been cut down there, there were also pride flags and flagpoles cut down at Central Perth Elementary in Sebringville, Elma Town Township Public School in Atwood, and Mornington Central Public School in Newton. The post from Northeast Hope Public School called the incidents, quote, extremely disappointing and a targeted, hateful act of vandalism, stating that staff were saddened to have to report the incidents, which are now under police investigation. Perth County OPP are asking for the public's help identifying two persons of interest who were seen on an ATV in the area of the four incidents. They're described as male, wearing all black clothing and face coverings. The two were also carrying a saw. Anyone who has any tips regarding these crimes should contact Perth County OPP, Stratford Police Service, or Crime Stoppers. From CBC News, opioid overdose deaths across Canada dropped by nearly a quarter last year compared to 2024, with health officials hailing the data as a sign that the federal government's drug policy is working. Nationwide, 5,630 opioid overdose deaths were recorded in 2025, 23% fewer than a year before, according to the newly published figures. That decline builds on a 17% decrease in overdose deaths in 2024. Chief Public Health Officer Dr. Joss Reimer says the data, quote, offers cautious optimism. Officials attributed the decline to a range of factors, including to changes in the illegal drug supply and broader access and use of naloxone, a medication to reverse the effects of an opioid overdose. From the Canadian Press, the funeral for Ontario Provincial Police Constable Tarun Bali, who was killed last week, has been scheduled for this Thursday at the Mississauga Sports and Entertainment Centre. Bali, who was 29, was struck by a vehicle in the northern Ontario town of Hearst as officers carried out an investigation last Tuesday. Police say the funeral service won't be open to the public, but Bali's family, as well as other police officers, military members, and other dignitaries are expected to attend. The OPP says there will be a designated location for the public to view the procession and the funeral service via live stream. Prime Minister Mark Carney says Canada stands ready to help restore shipping in the Strait of Hormuz if an announced breakthrough in talks between Iran and the U.S. comes to fruition. Carney arrived in France for the G7 summit today, a day after U.S. President Donald Trump announced an agreement had been reached to end the war in Iran. Trump announced the deal yesterday and said he had authorized an end to the U.S. blockade in the Strait. For more on these and other stories, visit cknxnewstoday.ca.
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3: Cape Verde with perhaps the most stunning result so far at this year's World Cup, earning a scoreless draw earlier today against Spain. Canada's next match is on Thursday against Qatar before finishing group play against Switzerland. Travel day for the Blue Jays. They'll begin a three-game series in Boston tomorrow night against the Red Sox. Hear every game this summer on AM 920 CKNX. Looks like at least a couple Blue Jays are on their way to Philadelphia for All-Star Week. Both Vladimir Guerrero Jr. and Ernie Clement lead their respective positions in American League All-Star voting. Wideout George Pickens reported to the Dallas Cowboys today after providing no assurances to the team. Pickens signed a $27 million franchise tag in March, shortly after the team said it would not negotiate a long-term deal with the Pro Bowl receiver. And the Chicago Bulls are finalizing a deal to hire Tiago Splitter as their next head coach. For CKNX Sports, I'm Adam Bell.
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1: Weather for today, a mix of sun and cloud. Tonight, partly cloudy, a low of 12. Tomorrow, a chance of showers, maybe even thunderstorms, a high of 23. On Wednesday, a chance of showers or thunderstorms, another high near 23. Right now, it's 18 degrees at CKNX. I'm Ryan Drury.
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Well, even though he turned 81 just a couple of days ago, John Fogerty still going strong and will be in Toronto on August the 21st. If you want ticket info on that show or maybe the Rama show on the 22nd, Caesars Windsor on the 20th, all of that's posted over at his website. We're going to get to CCR after Glass Tiger and Fastball on Cool. Director of Public Relations.

0: A bit of an odd partnership, but also I could see it working. Cool 94.5, just heard from BTO. Beaver Tails and KD. Yeah, they have teamed up for a short part for this summer. I know it's not summer just yet, but maybe it's something to keep an eye out for if you're in Grand Bend or Blue Mountain, because there are, last I checked, Beaver Tail stands there. So there are two options. One is the KD Takeover Beaver Dog, and the other is the KD Takeover Poutine. Okay, so the Beaver Dog kind of sounds exactly like it would, like a hot dog in the Beaver Tail fried dough, but it's topped with KD and ketchup. Maybe you can get it without ketchup. That always feels like it's just for more kids, I guess. But anyway, the poutine is not only just a regular poutine, but it also has mac and cheese, so the KD on top, with bacon and chives. Now we're talking. It's only for a limited time until August 9th, and until then, I guess we're really going to be testing out our healthcare system, too.
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9: Weather for tonight, a few clouds, a low down to 12. Tomorrow, a chance of showers, maybe scattered thunderstorms, a high of 23. Tomorrow night, lingering showers, a low down to 14. On Wednesday, a chance of showers or thunderstorms, a high of 23.
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0: Just checked in at cool945.ca. No fish, but there are cats and dogs. And we are talking about the cool pet of the week, or the past pets of the week. So if you head over to cool945.ca, you could check out all the animals looking for their forever home, and maybe that household happens to be yours. So whether you want to get more info on Rupert, or Oscar, Sasha, Sophia, they are all up at cool945.ca, along with their video that Kathy and the team have put together to help, you know, maybe find the forever home for those animals, and maybe that household happens to be yours, along with the contact info for Adopt a Pet Pet Rescue in Lucknow. And thanks again to the Great Canadian Dog Food for every week bringing you the cool pet of the week.
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1: 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A 32-year-old Kincardine man is facing charges after a single vehicle crash that led to a foot chase and drug seizure. Saugeen Shores police were called about a vehicle that had gone into the ditch on Bruce Saugeen Town Line around 5:30 p.m. on Saturday. The driver of the vehicle allegedly took off running when officers arrived and attempted to speak with him. Police blocked off the area and the canine units were brought in to help with the search. Soon after, police began getting calls about suspicious activity in the area of Bruce Road 40 and the B Line. Shortly before 8 p.m., a Kincardine man was arrested in an open area on Side Road 1819. Police seized an undisclosed quantity of methamphetamine. The man is charged with dangerous driving, resisting arrest, failure to remain at the scene of a crash, possession of drugs, and three counts of driving while prohibited. A golf cart that was stolen from a South Bruce Peninsula business has prompted an investigation by police. According to the Grey Bruce OPP, on June 12th, officers received a report of a theft at a business located on Bruce Road. Investigators discovered that at 5 a.m. that morning, a person of interest was captured on surveillance coming onto the property and stealing a white, older model, gas-powered club cart golf cart. The stolen golf cart has a ripped seat on the driver's side. The person of interest is described as a taller individual, possibly walking with a limp. If anyone has any information regarding this theft, contact Grey Bruce OPP or Crime Stoppers. From the Canadian Press, a new First Nations clean water bill set to be introduced by Prime Minister Mark Carney's government removes a provision in a previous bill that would have recognized First Nations have a human right to clean drinking water. The Canadian Press has obtained a draft of the bill labeled for consultation until June 11th, 2026. It's not clear if any changes were made since the consultation period ended. The legislation is expected to be introduced in the House of Commons today, just days before MPs rise for a planned summer break. That means it's not likely to be debated and passed into law before the fall. A previous bill known as C-61 was introduced in 2023 under the government of Prime Minister Justin Trudeau by then Indigenous Services Minister Patty Haidu. That legislation, drafted in response to a lawsuit against the government that was settled in 2021, went beyond the terms of the lawsuit settlement. It included an option for source water protection and recognition that First Nations have a human right to clean drinking water. Don't forget to vote in our daily news poll, the CKNX News Today question of the day, powered by Walkerton Toyota. 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
4: A pair of Blue Jays are leading the way at their respective positions for this year's MLB All-Star Week. Vladimir Guerrero Jr. and Ernie Clement look to be on their way to Philadelphia. Clement currently leads all second basemen by over 500,000 votes. Jays are off today. They'll take on the Red Sox at Fenway tomorrow. The Chicago Bulls are reportedly set to hire Tiago Splitter as their new head coach. And top-ranked NBA draft prospect Darren Peterson visited the Washington Wizards over the weekend, who own the number one pick in this year's NBA draft. Peterson's reps confirm he does not plan to grant any other teams a meeting. The Toronto Raptors hold the 19th overall pick. This year's draft starts on June 23rd in Brooklyn. For CKNX Sports, I'm Adam Bell.
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1: Weather for tonight, a few clouds, a low down to 12. Tomorrow, a chance of showers, maybe scattered thunderstorms, a high of 23. Tomorrow night, lingering showers, a low down to 14. On Wednesday, a chance of showers or thunderstorms, a high of 23. It's 19 degrees at CKNX. I'm Ryan Drury.
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Father's Day is this weekend, and there's still time to get in on this fantastic contest for Dear Old Dad, but time is ticking. We'll tell you about it after 5 o'clock funnies, The Who, and Metallica on Cool.

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2: My daughter said something to me that no father wants to hear. She called me dude. Now, listen, I understand why she did it, all right? She's not 6 years old anymore. How was school today, sweetie? It was pretty good, dude. No, listen, no, wait. I'm not here to sell you weed, okay? I'm still signing permission slips. We're not working the line together at Jersey Mike's. So how about you call me dad and then put your headphones back on and let Phoebe Bridgers whisk you away from this bland planet you're trying. I don't want to be here either. How was hanging out with your friends today, sweetie? It's pretty good, dude. Well, that's awesome, bro. You know what else was awesome? When you thought Paw Patrol was real 6 years ago.
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9: Weather for tonight, a few clouds, a low down to 12. Tomorrow, a chance of showers, maybe scattered thunderstorms, a high of 23. Tomorrow night, lingering showers, a low down to 14. On Wednesday, a chance of showers or thunderstorms, a high of 23.
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0: Cool 94.5 Nickelback with Someday. And don't forget that Father's Day is this Sunday, but also don't forget about our Dads at Rock contest at cool945.ca. Yeah, there is still time to get in on this fantastic contest. And if you missed it this morning, congratulations to Daryl Clayton for picking up one of those Daily Dads Rock gift certificate packages that contains $50 gift cards from BMR, Lease Lumber, Goderich, and Rock and Duke's Pet Supplies, Listowel, Walkerton, Owen Sound, and Mount Forest. Now, five dads are going to be winners, and one cool dad will also be chosen for the grand prize from Tigwell Motorsports Alvanley. It is a brand new Clearwater Design kayak with paddle, the Callaway model, from Tigwell Motorsports, valued at $1,000. It looks sick. Your dad would love it. It definitely puts you at the top of the list as far as the favorite kids go. But you gotta enter online first at cool945.ca to have a shot at hopefully picking that up for dear old dad. All right, that does it for me. I am taking off for the night. Thanks so much for tuning in into Cool 94.5. Have a great evening, and as always, drive safe.
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1: 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A 32-year-old Kincardine man is facing charges after a single vehicle crash that led to a foot chase and drug seizure. Saugeen Shores police were called about a vehicle that had gone into the ditch on Bruce Saugeen Town Line around 5:30 p.m. on Saturday. The driver of the vehicle allegedly took off running when officers arrived and attempted to speak with him. Police blocked off the area and the canine units were brought in to help with the search. Soon after, police began getting calls about suspicious activity in the area of Bruce Road 40 and the B Line. Shortly before 8 p.m., a Kincardine man was arrested in an open area on Side Road 1819. Police seized an undisclosed quantity of methamphetamine. The man is charged with dangerous driving, resisting arrest, failure to remain at the scene of a crash, possession of drugs, and three counts of driving while prohibited. A golf cart that was stolen from a South Bruce Peninsula business has prompted an investigation by police. According to the Grey Bruce OPP, on June 12th, officers received a report of a theft at a business located on Bruce Road. Investigators discovered that at 5 a.m. that morning, a person of interest was captured on surveillance coming onto the property and stealing a white, older model, gas-powered club cart golf cart. The stolen golf cart has a ripped seat on the driver's side. The person of interest is described as a taller individual, possibly walking with a limp. If anyone has any information regarding this theft, contact Grey Bruce OPP or Crime Stoppers. From the Canadian Press, a new First Nations Clean Water Bill set to be introduced by Prime Minister Mark Carney's government removes a provision in a previous bill that would have recognized First Nations have a human right to clean drinking water. The Canadian Press has obtained a draft of the bill labeled for consultation until June 11, 2026. It's not clear if any changes were made since the consultation period ended. The legislation is expected to be introduced in the House of Commons today, just days before MPs rise for a planned summer break. That means it's not likely to be debated and passed into law before the fall. A previous bill known as C-61 was introduced in 2023 under the government of Prime Minister Justin Trudeau by then Indigenous Services Minister Patty Haidu. That legislation, drafted in response to a lawsuit against the government that was settled in 2021, went beyond the terms of the lawsuit settlement. It included an option for source water protection and recognition that First Nations have a human right to clean drinking water. Don't forget to vote in our daily news poll, the CKNX News Today question of the day, powered by Walkerton Toyota. 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
3: The Toronto Blue Jays are well represented so far in MLB All-Star voting. Vladimir Guerrero Jr. and Ernie Clement leading the way at third and second base, respectively, while Kaz Okamoto, Alejandro Kirk, Andrés Giménez, and George Springer are all currently second at their positions in balloting. Travel day for the Jays today. They'll begin a three-game series in Boston tomorrow night against the Red Sox. Hear every game this summer on AM 920 CKNX. Wideout George Pickens reported to the Dallas Cowboys today after providing no assurances to the team that he would do so. Pickens signed a $27 million franchise tag in March, shortly after the team confirmed it would not negotiate a long-term deal with the Pro Bowl receiver. And the Chicago Bulls are finalizing a deal to hire Tiago Splitter as their next head coach. For CKNX Sports, I'm Adam Bell.
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1: Weather for tonight, a few clouds, a low down to 12. Tomorrow, a chance of showers, maybe scattered thunderstorms, a high of 23. Tomorrow night, lingering showers, a low down to 14. On Wednesday, a chance of showers or thunderstorms, a high of 23. It's 19 degrees at CKNX. I'm Ryan Drury.
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6: Weather for tonight, a few clouds, a low down to 12. Tomorrow, a chance of showers, maybe scattered thunderstorms, a high of 23. Tomorrow night, lingering showers, a low down to 14. On Wednesday, a chance of showers or thunderstorms, a high of 23.
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5: Weather for tonight, a few clouds, a low down to 12. Tomorrow, a chance of showers, maybe scattered thunderstorms, a high of 23. Tomorrow night, lingering showers, a low down to 14. On Wednesday, a chance of showers or thunderstorms, a high of 23.
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